0: simply that I resent your interference.
1: Well, I got off at Hong Kong, and I stopped the bus at Oxford Street.
2: I say, what's the time, please?
3: Fast, old boy.
2: Oh, I'd better get off.
4: Now then, you come around, now then. Grabbing my picture.
1: Now then, move along.

0: What opportunities we're wasting. We've got to face the truth.
1: What opportunities for tasting the best in life and youth. We can't go on.

0: girl. He was too divine. And of course they do say she needs him a head of a ride.
1: Well, you should have seen my drive at the 16th. Well, I'm telling you, it was a real wham. 300 yards down the fairway.
2: There's only two. There's one in Liverpool and the other's in Manchester.
1: Very disappointing of the dogs the other night, old boy. They were end of the round.
3: Come with me to the old chateau.
4: I'll show you.
5: I should never forget the day I saw Mr. Webster. Talk about love. You should have seen how
6: I met him in the Whitechapel Road on a Sunday morning. He told me it was for a silver fox. How should I know it was a rabbit?
0: No, my dear. Far too common. I'm going on a cruise, you know. All the best people.
1: Well, the call came from the volunteers. Of course, I was the first man to step forward. The colonel recognized me immediately. He shook me by the hand and said...
0: Here, did you get a basin full of Gert and Dyes last night, Humber? He's a hate. No, for caution, them two.
1: Well, the blizzard got worse and worse. Of course, there's...

0: and see what's happening.
1: What?
0: And they don't have a clue.
1: Who?
0: They'll fall in love, and here's the bottom line. Our trio's down to two.
2: Oh.
0: The sweet caress of twilight. There's magic everywhere.

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And when we touched, she didn't shudder at my palm. No, it can't be, I'll just ignore. But then she's never looked at

0: thought?
1: Well, bless my soul.
2: Well, who'd have known?
1: Well, who indeed?
0: And who'd have guessed they'd come together on their own?
1: It's so peculiar.
3: Well, wait and see. A few days more. There may be something there that wasn't there before.
2: Yeah, perhaps there's something there that wasn't there before.

Then there was Harpoon Hannah. Had a look that spelled out danger. My heart quivered when she whispered, "I'm there, stranger." Bought her trinkets,

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Maybe there is something the matter with me. I just don't see how a world that makes such wonderful things could be bad.

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I wanna see ya, wanna see 'em dancing, walking around on those, what do you call 'em? Oh, feet. Flipping your fins, you don't get too far. Legs are required.

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He'd invented dehydrated swimming pools in the Nullarbor Plain. Just add water. 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

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Was it a plane? Was it an oasis? Was it a mirage? No. It was a drinking well. And the doctor raced to the well and dived in. There he drowned. Which only goes to show that all good doctors should attend the sick, not the well.

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Just listen to old Satchmo there. I zippity doo da, zippity yay.

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You'll meet your Uncle Max and everyone.

In every job that must be done, there is an element of fun. You find the fun, and snap, the job's a game. And every task you undertake